send a huge shout out to Yellow Crayon for hooking us up with some really rad Pinktober shirts. 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
0: Dreaming of a luxury tropical vacation for your family? 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

how would it sound if you had a four-day, three-night, all-inclusive trip for four coming your way? Well, including airfare? Yeah. How about a dream resort in Mexico? You could enter to win right now at Q98 FM.

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0: Post Malone on Q98. Apparently, 87% of people think turn signals should be used all the time. The other 13% are driving in front of me on Fort Bragg Road every morning. I can't tell you how many times I've yelled out the window, nice use of directional. People say whether turn signals are always necessary, and almost everyone agreed, yeah. Because while you know where you're going, the rest of us aren't blessed with your internal GPS, okay? My favorite part is the people who are like, I don't need one, it's obvious. Is it, though? Is it? Because one second you're slowing down, the next you're turning left like you're trying to lose the FBI. Honestly, using a turn signal takes less effort than changing the radio station. It's literally your car's way of saying, hey, here's the plan. And based on traffic these days, a lot more people should be sharing their plans. Use your blinkers. Ariana Grande on the way. 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

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The

0: Q98 with Panic at the Disco. So when's the earliest acceptable time to put up the Halloween decorations? Well, less than 20% of people think Halloween decorations should be up in September. But 42% say it's perfectly acceptable if you want to put them up during the first couple of weeks of October. Hey, I don't care when you do it. I don't care what you do. I mean, well, to a degree. I mean, don't be doing it in, like, February. More variety coming up. I've got Alex Warren. Also, see ya.
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